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3: Welcome to Live in Concert. Legendary performances by the icons of rock and roll. I'm Lisa Berrigan. Coming up, we'll hear classic live sets from Dire Straits, The Doors, and Night Ranger. First, our headliner, Bruce Springsteen and the E Street Band. Bruce has a birthday coming up on the 23rd. It's hard to believe, but he'll be turning 77. We're going back to the Darkness Tour, widely considered to be their best. Here's a legendary performance from just days before his 29th birthday. The band was back in their home state. It was captured live at the Capitol Theater in Passaic, New Jersey on September 19, 1978. Like every other show on the Darkness Tour, this concert smokes. Bruce and the guys were really in top form. We hope you enjoy the show. Here's our headliner, Bruce Springsteen and the E Street Band. This is Live in Concert.

further warning. Hey, that's me, and I want you only. 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I just can't face myself alone again.

Amy from Danny. And to Michael. This was for Obi too. This is fire.

0: It's our headliner, Bruce Springsteen and the E Street Band. Recorded live at the Capitol Theater in Passaic, New Jersey during the Darkness Tour in September of 1978. This is Live in Concert. We'll hear a lot more from this legendary Springsteen performance later in the program. Coming up next, Dire Straits takes the stage in San Antonio, Texas in the summer of 85.
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6: 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We're back with more Live in Concert. This is Lisa Berrigan. Our headliner is Bruce Springsteen and the E Street Band. We'll hear more of their legendary September 1978 concert in Passaic, New Jersey, later in the program. In 1985, music on compact discs was just starting to take hold. Dire Straits achieved a milestone. Their Brothers in Arms album was the first to record over 1 million sales on the CD format. Those sales numbers led to a highly successful Brothers in Arms tour. Dire Straits played this gig during that tour at the Municipal Auditorium in San Antonio, Texas. It was August 16th, 1985. This is Live in Concert.

0: It's Dire Straits, recorded live at the Municipal Auditorium in San Antonio, Texas, during their Brothers in Arms tour in August of 1985. This is Live in Concert. Our headliner is Bruce Springsteen and the E Street Band. We'll hear more of their legendary September 1978 concert in Passaic, New Jersey, a little later. Coming up next, a classic Doors gig on the Hollywood Strip in L.A. from the summer of 1969.
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1: 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This is Live in Concert. I'm Lisa Berrigan. Our headliner is Bruce Springsteen and the E Street Band. We'll hear more of their legendary September 1978 concert in Passaic, New Jersey in just a few minutes. Back on July 21st, 1969, just a few months after a disastrous performance in Miami and criminal charges against lead singer Jim Morrison, the Doors actually gave one of their all-time greatest performances. It was captured live at the Aquarius Theater on Sunset Boulevard in Hollywood. For the Doors, it was a night of redemption. For their fans, a night they'll never forget. This is Live in Concert.

0: It's The Doors, recorded live at the Aquarius Theater on Sunset Boulevard in Hollywood in July of 1969. This is Live in Concert. Our headliner is Bruce Springsteen and the E Street Band. We'll hear more of their legendary September 1978 concert in Passaic, New Jersey, next.
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6: Welcome back to Live in Concert. I'm Lisa Berrigan. Our headliner is Bruce Springsteen and the E Street Band. He's got a birthday coming up on September 23rd. He'll turn 77. We've been listening to a legendary performance from the Darkness Tour. It was days before his 29th birthday. After several months on the road, the band was back home in their own state. It was September 19th, 1978. Bruce and the guys took the stage at the Capitol Theater in Passaic, New Jersey. And from the first note of the first song through the epic encore, they delivered this masterpiece. Let's get back to it. Once again, here's our headliner, Bruce Springsteen and the E Street Band. This is Live in Concert.

0: It's our headliner, Bruce Springsteen and the E Street Band. Recorded live at the Capitol Theater in Passaic, New Jersey during the Darkness Tour on September 19th, 1978. This is Live in Concert. Stick around for the Boss's mind-blowing encore. It's just minutes away. Coming up next, Night Ranger, captured live in Tokyo from November of 1988.
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5: 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This is Live in Concert. I'm Lisa Berrigan. Our headliner is Bruce Springsteen and the E Street Band. We'll hear the encore from their legendary September 1978 concert in Passaic, New Jersey in just a few minutes. Over the years, and to this day, Night Ranger has an enormous following in Japan. They developed it with intense live performances like this. Here's a set from their Man in Motion tour. It was captured live in Tokyo at the Shibuya Koka Ito Concert Hall on November 19th, 1988. This is Live in Concert.

0: It's Night Ranger, recorded live at the Shibuya Koka Ito Concert Hall in Tokyo, Japan, during their Man in Motion tour in November of 1988. This is Live in Concert. Our headliner is Bruce Springsteen and the E Street Band. We'll hear the encore from their legendary September 1978 concert in Passaic, New Jersey, next.
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5: 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I'm Lisa Berrigan. Don't miss Live in Concert next week. We'll hear classic live sets by Van Halen, Kiss, and Whitesnake. Our headliner next week is Aerosmith. This week's headliner is Bruce Springsteen and the

Street Band. Bruce has a birthday coming up in a couple of weeks on September 23rd. He'll be 77. We've been listening to a legendary performance from just days before his 29th birthday. The band was back home in New Jersey. It was captured live during their highly acclaimed Darkness Tour on September 19th, 1978, at the Old Capitol Theater in Passaic, New Jersey. We hope you enjoyed this legendary performance. Now, check out the Boss's encore. Once again, it's our headliner, Bruce Springsteen and the E Street Band. This is Live in Concert.

What? Talking to me? Well, I'm talking to you. In Boston, in Providence, in Worcester, in Hartford, in New York, in Philadelphia, in Baltimore, in Washington, D.C., in New Jersey. Are you talking to me? Are you talking to me? And if you're talking to me, you better talk loud.

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6: And now your Labor Day weekend forecast. Chance of doing actual labor on Labor Day, just 10%. Chance of sitting in a lounge chair in the backyard drinking a 12-pack of PBR in a wife-beater t-shirt with mustard stains? 90%. Continued wearing white through the weekend, followed by periods of fashion faux pas.
7: Labor Day weekend! 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
8: 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Labor Day! Yeah. 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

The home of Ahmed and Finster in the morning. 97.5 WKLT, Kalkaska, Traverse City. 93.5 WBCM, Boyne City, Petoskey. 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

0: This is Crystal Kay from Traverse City, and I'm headed to Vegas, baby. Halloween night at the Sphere with Metallica. Woo-hoo! Thank you, KLT. You rock. Oh, yeah! I woke the whole campground up.
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0: Omelet and Finster in the morning, Monday through Friday from 5:30 to 10 on the Rock Station. 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
0: And Grand Funk Railroad. 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One last cruise, one last party, one epic way to wrap up summer. 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
3: 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Halloween night at the Sphere with Metallica. Woo-hoo! Thank you, KLT. You rock.
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3: 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We all walked around naked.
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The home of Ahmed and Finster in the morning. 97.5 WKLT Kalkaska, Traverse City. 93.5 WBCM Boyne City, Petoskey. 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

0: case you missed it, here's what happened with Omelet and Finster.
1: Hanging out in Benzie at the Benzie Frenzy Fishing Tournament. 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
1: Good morning and welcome to Northern Michigan Focus on the Paul Bunyan Radio Network. 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
3: We are back on Northern Michigan Focus on the Paul Bunyan Radio Network. Now, I'm joined by Deb Jackson, the executive director at the Old Town Playhouse at 8th and Cass in Traverse City, along with local artists Judy Harrison and Sherry Galbraith. They are discussing a very special presentation of the OTP's Laundromat Show, and we're going to learn more about that. We're also going to catch up with what's happening with our very own community theater right here in Traverse City, and of course, two of our favorite artists in Northern Michigan, Sherry Galbraith and Jody Harrison, up now on Northern Michigan Focus on the Paul Bunyan Radio Network. And now on intermission, as promised, I've got three incredible, talented, wonderful ladies in today. We've got Deb Jackson, executive director at the Old Town Playhouse, and sort of serving. You're doing something different this time. Good morning.
4: Stepping out of my comfort zone here.
3: You're co-directing something.
4: Co-directing, yeah.
3: All right, we're going to get that into that in just a moment. But also, back in the studio, all three of you have been regular contributors. We've got Judy Harrison and Sherry Galbraith. Hello.
5: Good morning.
3: All right, so I've got to know, Deb, tell me what you have cooked up.
4: So I was perusing some scripts about a year ago, and I came across this one, and it just started screaming at me that it was so cute and so wonderful, and I knew the two perfect people to do this. So it evolved to our special presentation of this season. We are performing Honky Tonk Laundry at the Milliken Auditorium October 9th, 10th, and 11th. Wow. So if you remember last year, we did Prince of Egypt at the Milliken Auditorium. Mm-hmm. It's fun to have an opportunity to perform on that bigger stage and do a one weekend run. So this just clicked all the boxes and fit right in there. And at first, we did

0: because it was a special performance or a special event, we didn't have a director. And I said, well, I'll direct it and I'll find a co-director. And then Delinda Moravec came to town last year and she was helping at another special event. And she comes with professional theater background. And I said, hey, want to co-direct? And then it turns out like she just took the bull by the horns and she's running with it. And I'm like, okay, I'll be producer then. No problem.
1: Oh my goodness. So you're producing, but I bet you're still right there in there though.
0: Trying to be.
1: Yeah. Do you enjoy that part of it?
0: I do. It's been really fun to watch this come together. And also, I mean, I knew this, but it really makes you think all the little details and pieces that need to come together. Like in my car at this moment, I have a dozen fake Krispy Kreme donuts that we made out of foam and ace bandages, and I spray painted, and they are in my car. So it's all the little details that kind of come together for a show.
1: Oh, well, look, I'm not going to one up you here, but I'm working on a show too. And right after I leave here, I have to go to like the dirty section of Spencer's in the mall, you know, the back where you don't let your kids go and look for a caller, a special caller that can be connected to the wall. So,
2: Oh boy.
1: you know, all the little things
0: Yep,
1: that you
0: yep.
1: don't normally look for. I mean, maybe you do, I don't know. But I hear you.
0: Yeah.
1: I hear you.
0: So it's been very fun, and it is just a delight to work with Judy and Sherry. I mean, they're so talented, and it's an honor for me to work with them.
1: Absolutely. So Judy, tell us about the show and then.
2: Oh, the first word that comes to mind is fun. So it is two women kind of growing together, going through hard times together, singing together, you name it, the ups and downs of owning a laundry, honky tonk laundry, but yet she has a dream. I am the owner of with the Wishy Washy Washeteria, and I have a dream that to be a singing star on at the Grand Ole Opry. And so everything sort of unveils from that, but in the meantime, everything from troubles with men to just a
0: Blowing
2: lot
0: up washing
2: of
0: machines.
2: fun. It's yeah, Sherry, I have to say, is hysterical.
1: This does not surprise
2: and
1: me
2: I'm going to
1: at all.
2: struggle on stage because it's like, you know, the Carol Burnett show
1: Yeah.
2: where they would stand there and they'd start, you know, Harvey Korman start laugh. That is what I feel like with there are just and I think I'm gonna get over it, but I don't.
1: That's because we know how funny she is.
2: Oh,
1: And then
2: totally.
1: so tell
3: You're
1: me
3: too
1: about,
3: sweet.
1: but it's true. Tell me about your character.
3: So I'm Katie Lane Murphy, which makes me a real Southern gal because I got three names. And I guess I would have to say my character, Katie Lane, embraces more of the physical comedy. And maybe I have to be more specific in my delivery of the lines to get the laugh. Lana Mae is just chock full of
2: Quips.
3: quip. Oh, just one right after the other. There will be no unturned Southern phrase that Lana Mae Hopkins doesn't use.
1: So
2: Yes.
1: perfect for you. That
3: It's
1: is just perfect.
3: a lot of fun. So I think together there's just a nice, it's a just a fun recipe for a lot of laughter. There is arc. I mean, there's songs that we're singing that we can't help from crying. We
2: We
3: were in
2: did.
3: rehearsal, and there was
2: Yes.
3: one I thought, oh, this one is supposed to be touching, and it probably will be, but I'm going to be fine. And I lost it when we finally
2: We
3: sang it
2: both
3: together.
2: bawled.
3: We were
2: Actually,
3: just crying.
2: we did. Everyone who was there also was crying. It was Yes.
1: Aww.
2: So we got to get over that.
3: Yeah, we need to move past that.
1: So now we talked a bit about an unintended or intended connection to Dolly Parton. Deb, tell me about that.
0: Yeah, so amazing how the universe works things out. You know, we at the Playhouse, we have to start working on the shows that we're going to select a year out. And we are opening the season with 9 to 5. Obviously, everyone knows that show for Dolly Parton. And then, lo and behold, on the heels of it is this one, Honky Tonk Laundry. And two of the songs in the show are Dolly Parton songs, Potential New Boyfriend, and Why'd You Come In Here Looking Like That. And then, even more special is that, you know, Lana Mae owns the Wishy Washy Washeteria, and if all the stuff that's out there right now about Dolly Parton, she met Carl standing outside the Wishy Washy laundromat. So it's like
2: Her first day in
0: her,
2: Nashville.
0: yeah, so her wonderful spirit of Dolly Parton just is carrying us through.
1: And Sherry, you were mentioning that it's sort of when you started really researching the material and then doing a dive on Dolly Parton, as most of us are, and walking through our memories of our lifetime, knowing who she is,

0: felt that there's just a deep connection to her throughout?
1: There really is. When you see all that's out there on Dolly, it is her telling her life story. I grew up poor. I grew up not reading. My dad couldn't read a lick. All of the things you hear and what motivated Dolly to be all that Dolly was and actually is still living on beyond her, is out there. And as I've compared that to what we're seeing in this show, that is the Judy's character, Lana Mae, getting up on stage, telling her stories about how her mama raised her and all the experiences that she had as a child and what it was like growing up in that and what she wants for her life now and how that has formed her. And that is very much what you see Dolly doing every time she was interviewed anywhere. She's telling her story about her life. And then she gets up and she sings. She sings about it. She sings about things that had nothing to do with her life. It's very clear to me that this is very Dolly oriented as far as how it's arranged.
0: And just how wild, Deb, that the Playhouse planned this far. There's no way we'd have ever known.
2: No.
0: That this was going to happen.
2: A cosmic coincidence. And like I said, we're privileged to carry that spirit through the first two shows of this season.
0: Oh, man. Judy, tell me about your work with it. I mean, is this, you've had the pleasure of playing the other country queen, Patsy Cline.
3: Patsy Cline.
0: What are they like? Were they friends?
3: I'm not sure.
0: I never hear of stories of them singing.
1: Yeah. There was a Johnny Cash overlap between the two of them for sure.
3: Yeah,
1: but I don't know that there's a Patsy Cline Dolly overlap.
3: I don't think so either.
0: I don't think I never heard of one.
3: Yeah.
0: What is it like working so deeply? I know that this isn't specifically about Dolly Parton, but were you always interested in country artists, or is this something that has evolved over time?
3: We had our country band even before we did Patsy, so definitely there's been this massive interest. The real challenge I'm finding through this show is getting back into doing a show. The amount of lines with a two-woman show is incredible. And actually, I've had some tears about, am I really going to be able to do this?
0: Wow.
3: I don't memorize like I used to. I don't, things just come with age that really are big challenges. But I also believe in big challenges to keep us young, to keep us. So this is rocking my world. But these are all, when people come to this show, it is a show. It tells a story. It has its ups and its downs. But the music that you will hear is actually all country artists like Dolly, Loretta Lynn, Dixie Chicks, Carrie Underwood. They're hearing familiar songs that kind of are woven into this story. And that is really kind of fun for us.
0: Right. And Sherry, you coined a phrase, most people would call this a jukebox musical, but it is a full play. It's not just a concert version of. But you came up with the phrase.
1: Tribusical.
0: It's
1: a tribute. It's a musical. There's a big character development. There is arc in how we, what's introduced at the beginning as far as these people and who they are at the end and their relationship with each other and life. So that is very present in this. It is not just a tribute where there's a little bit of dialogue thrown in. This is heavy dialogue.
3: This is a story.
0: Mm-hmm. How long has it been since you've actually been a character on stage?
1: So that's going to be 16. When I was in Mary Poppins, 2016, I did Mary Poppins.
0: Oh, my gosh. How about you, Judy?
3: I'm trying to remember. I did a Chorus Line. When was that? And it was actually at Millikan Auditorium when they did Chorus Line. So that's 20.
0: At least,
3: yeah, that's a long 20 years ago. This has been a very long time for me since I have done anything.
0: So yeah, it must be daunting
3: It is rocking my world.
0: The dialogue. my sweetheart just did. I think you two are similar in age, and he just did Prospero, and he struggled like I've never seen him struggle in decades.
3: Thank you to hear that somebody else is.
0: But he's experiencing similar. It
3: doesn't stay.
0: It doesn't stay. And
3: yeah.
1: And it's not often as an actor you get the opportunity to do a two-person show.
0: No, yeah.
1: You might be a main character in a multi-person production, but to be the only two, I've only done it one other time, and it was a lot.
3: The number of lines is overwhelming. But it's great. It's great, and we are having a ton of fun. And now that we're sort of crossing into that next, you go through those, through those phases of you feel like you don't know it all. Well, maybe I'm scratching the surface to, ooh, I think we can do this. And I think we're to the, ooh, I think we can do this, but we're not really to the, we can do this. You

0: age yet.
1: You're the so. You're so close. So
2: how's it been for you? I mean, yeah, we talked about it just a little bit a few minutes ago, but what are you learning about being in this position versus the seeing it from the business and bird's eye perspective?
1: Yeah, so like I said, it's totally different when you are hands-on with it on a daily basis. And, you know, should we hold the mic here or hold the mic there? I mean, every little decision has a big impact on the scene and how it comes across. So it's just been really fascinating to be right in the nitty-gritty of it.
2: Do you think you'd do it again?
1: Sure, if the opportunity presents itself, I would do that, yeah. I do want to say that even though, you know, we talked about the struggle of memorizing and that kind of thing, there were things beyond just their singing talent that these two brought to the table.
2: Oh, yeah.
1: And at first we thought, talking about my role, okay, do we need a vocal coach, because this is, you know, takes place in Tennessee, the South. But Judy lived in Tennessee for a long time. She had this this country band, so, and she sings Patsy Cline, so she brings a lot of that to the table already.
2: Sure.
1: I do think that probably her family won't forgive me for a while, because she's been talking like Lana May for a long time now.
0: Yes, even some like at Yacht, our yacht show, I'm talking Lana May.
2: It's so cute.
0: Set sail with us.
3: And the biggest challenge I think that we have both encountered, because neither one of us have ever had to yodel.
0: Yeah, there's yodeling.
3: There's yodeling.
0: Yeah. I can't say we're good at it, but, you know, we're going to do it.
3: It's going to happen.
0: It's going to happen.
2: For those of you who might be sitting there and going, yodeling, what's the big deal about yodeling?
0: Oh.
3: It is. Because everybody who does it makes it just look so easy. It just comes flying out of your mouth, and you're just all over your break, and it's fine. And it's not fine.
2: It's very complicated.
3: We've spent the last 15, that's a really low number, years of our lives smoothing over that break, and
0: right.
3: Now you can't. You have to just let the break be broken.
0: Right. Let it shine.
2: Jewel, by the way, Jewel was a yodeler. She used to yodel at Union Street Station when she was young.
0: Wow.
3: She would have a lovely yodeling voice. Of course,
0: she's
3: she
0: amazing.
3: Did.
2: Yeah,
3: she
2: yodel.
3: Is amazing.
2: Yeah. So it's not. It's a skill set all on its own. So
3: yeah.
2: don't think that for it to be a challenge for you two, someone like me would be hopelessly lost forever trying to do it. In any way that would do it any justice at all. So we're speaking with Judy Harrison, Deb Jackson, and Sherry Galbraith, and they are the brains and the talent. Well, all of you are talented. The brains and talented behind the Honky Tonk Laundry, which is opening when, Deb?
1: It's October 9th, 10th, and 11th at the Milliken Auditorium.
2: And how do people get tickets?
1: OldTownPlayhouse.com. And go to tickets, and it's right there under all performances.
2: So we're clear. This is a tiny little division of the OTP. This is a special presentation of OTP.
1: Oh, yeah. I mean, this is an OTP presentation. Mm-hmm. Our set people are helping build sets and all of that stuff. It just happens that it's at the Milliken Auditorium.
2: Are you able to rehearse there, or are you having to rehearse off-site and loading in, like?
1: So that's kind of a fun aspect. So Judy owns the Flat Cap, which is down by Chum's Corner. And there's a beautiful new pole barn behind Flat Cap that we have set up a mock set.
0: So wishy-washy-wash terrier.
1: That's right. And so we're able to rehearse there, which we'll actually build there. And then the set will be unhinged and taken over to Milliken. It has the side benefit of taking the pressure cooker off of 8th Street, because as people have heard me say, we are busting at the seams. We cannot shoehorn one more thing in there. And you look at the set guys and they look at you cross-eyed, the set gals. So this has been beautiful in that regard, too, that we can mock up this set and we can take the pressure off of 8th Street a little bit and rehearse over at Flat Cap.
2: That is incredible, because it's not easy not rehearsing in your space. I'm preaching to the choir here. And I know last year that was really difficult for Prince of Egypt. They only had a very finite amount of time they could be in there before the show even went up. That is so scary for anyone. 10 November was a little like that last year as well.
0: Yeah.
2: Not nearly as set intensive, but so that is awesome to hear. Mm-hmm. All right, so give me one final recap of your thoughts on Honky Tonk Laundry, Sherry.
3: This is a really sweet, a little bit spicy story that you won't want to miss. And I'm not saying guys shouldn't come and see this. They absolutely

0: absolutely should. But this is going to be like your quintessential girls' night out.
1: Aww.
0: Blast.
1: So these are really female stories that we're hearing.
0: They are. They are. And I'm not, I'd be lying if I said we weren't doing a little bit of man bashing.
2: We do a little bit of man pointing those fingers.
0: Yes, we do.
1: Look, I mean, 9 to 5, similar. You got to come with a sense of humor.
2: Exactly.
3: Oh, but Katie's got her eye on Uber Jerry, so, you know.
2: But Uber Jerry, he's about as sharp as a bowling ball.
3: But it really, it's great music. It's a beautiful story, and there's a lot of humor and laughs. I mean, we have sock puppets even, you know.
1: Oh my. So who is your character juxtaposed to
0: Katie Lane walks in because she has messed up her shirt. thank you, Krispy Kreme. Mm-hmm. But unbeknownst to Lana Mae, she's messed up her shirt, hands it to Lana Mae, and because she just has no idea how to do laundry. So so it makes perfect sense that Lana Mae would then hire her as an assistant in the in the laundromat.
1: To do laundry.
0: Yeah. So, yes.
2: And I don't know through the whole show if she ever really does a lick of work.
0: No, I really am going way out of my way to not do a thing. Mm-hmm. So that's kind of the... But I'm endearing in my whatever flightiness to Lana Mae. She hires me because she's desperate for help, and just then the girlfriend closeness kind of happens from there, and we end up just weeping over ridiculous men antics and moving on and seeing our dreams come true and just general really similar to that mediocre life stuff, but also the really big dreams of being on Nashville. It's all kind of in there.
1: Thank you. And Judy, how about you? What are your final thoughts on Lana Mae?
2: My final thought, I mean, I'm loving Lana Mae. Mm-hmm. I'm having a ton of fun, and I'm really glad now that I'm doing this. I really, mm-hmm. I did question this. Once I dug in, mm-hmm. I almost many times called back and said, uh-uh. And I'm really embracing. I just think it's a ton of fun. Everybody working on it is great. It's really special for Sherry and I to be doing this together. Mm-hmm. But it is, I think, challenging both of us to our core. And I think that that's exciting. And I hope people will come on out.
1: I'm just so excited to see both of you on stage and doing character work. And
0: Judy hired me in her band at the end of 1999.
1: Wow.
0: And so my first summer with Judy in the band was 2000. So we are at the end of 2026 now. It's a lot of years of friendship and performing together, and it's really special from that perspective. The one thing that I am like, we need to make sure this comes through, is that we're already really good friends. Yeah. And I don't want to like miss the development of a friendship between our two characters because we're already so there.
1: Yeah, yeah.
0: Like that's the kind of the challenge that we kind of have to overcome is like this, who are you? What's going on?
2: Right.
0: And then a friendship forms and we have to just like not assume everybody understands that we are like that.
1: And Deb, how about some final thoughts from you? What can the audience expect? And
3: oh, you know, like I said, you're going to get a little teary eyed. You're going to toe tap. You're gonna laugh like crazy. It's just a great, great story. So I think everybody will enjoy it.
1: All right, it's Honky Tonk Laundry. Go to OldTownPlayhouse.com. Special presentations. It's a tribute musical, a tribute to country music, but it sounds like it's also a tribute to women and their stories and their travails, as it were. So thank you, ladies, so much. I'll see you there.
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0: 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One last cruise, one last party, one epic way to wrap up summer. 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

With the sounding of the shift whistle, we get the Labor Day edition of the Acoustic Storm underway with a live performance of Billy Joel's lament to the blue-collar working man, Allentown. I'm Audrey Paris with you, and on this edition of the show, the Grateful Dead works their way into the spotlight in words and music as we take a closer listen to their fourth studio album, aptly named Working Man's Dead. And a little later in today's show, I've got a couple of storm-themed sets for Labor Day. But first, I'm One, Pete Townsend's acoustic demo from Quadrophenia.

At the top of that set was The Who's I'm One, and just singled it out with I Ain't the One from Lynyrd Skynyrd on the Acoustic Storm. Live Scorpions in there with No One Like You, and The Beatles for No One. Well, it's the season where we transition from the fancy free summer vibes to buckling down and hitting the books with many schools back in session. It's Pink Floyd with another Brick in the Wall Part 2 on the Acoustic Storm.

0: Closing out that school theme set with a live yet laid-back sting, getting a little too close on the storm, Don't Stand So Close. The Dublin, Ireland new wave band Boomtown Rats of the mid-70s with one of their hits, I Don't Like Mondays. And Peter Wolf of the Jay Giles Band with his distaste of homework. An acoustic take from Aerosmith is up ahead, plus we'll get to work on a storm set for Labor Day. Then we'll dig into the archives to hear the Grateful Dead's Jerry Garcia analyze his unique guitar style in words and music. It's all coming up on The Acoustic Storm.
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Jaded on the Storm with Acoustic Aerosmith, and reaching back to pre-Fleetwood Mac, we heard Crystal from their 1973 debut album, Buckingham and Nix. It's the Labor Day edition of the Acoustic Storm with a set of songs that work. It's Springsteen, live and acoustic.

0: The Stones on the Labor Day edition of the Acoustic Storm, Factory Girl. Hozier at home and acoustic with the working song, and Springsteen at the top of that set with a live all-acoustic working on the highway. The Grateful Dead are in the eye of the Acoustic Storm. Originally known as the Warlocks, Jerry Garcia formed the band in San Francisco in 1965. Garcia came across the name Grateful Dead in a dictionary. It was defined as an Egyptian prayer. Garcia's distinctive guitar playing made a lasting imprint on the Dead signature sound, and in a 1982 interview, he described his approach.
1: I've made it an effort to develop my technique in a way so that you enunciate each note, you could say. You know, each note is like spoken. Notes aren't, I try not to have notes gratuitously.

0: the Grateful Dead with the Cumberland Blues in the eye of the storm. Don't need to labor over what to wear. 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The Dead are ahead next hour, along with another special storm set honoring Labor Day, plus the Acoustic Storm Request of the Week.
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Acoustic Storm.

The Acoustic Storm with Elton John and what he's described as one of his all-time favorites, Mona Lisa's and Mad Hatters. And Mata Kudasai from Kentucky-born singer-songwriter Adrian Belew, formerly of King Crimson and session player for Bowie, Frank Zappa, Talking Heads, and Nine Inch Nails. The storm thunders on with Acoustic Stone Temple Pilots and Plush.

Creedence Clearwater Revival on the Storm, Who'll Stop the Rain? And from the Storm Archives, we uncovered Heavy Disguise from a group that was originally

0: Officially known as the Strawberry Hill Boys, with Dave Cousins fronting the band. Eventually, the British folk rockers shortened their name to the Straubs. Another Labor Day storm set is in the works, and then we check out another track from Working Man's Dead, as the Grateful Dead heads into the eye for the Labor Day edition of the Acoustic Storm.
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0: This is Crystal Kate from Traverse City, and I'm headed to Vegas, baby. Halloween night at the Sphere with Metallica. Woo-hoo! Thank you, KLP. You rock.
1: Oh, yeah!
0: I woke the whole campground up.
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3: You're in the middle of the Labor Day edition of the Acoustic Storm, so we're getting into some dirty work with Steely Dan. But first, Perfection from Badfinger.

Looking out for number one on the acoustic storm, Bachman Turner Overdrive addressing the dog-eat-dog environment of capitalism. And live Jackson Browne before that for Everyman. The Grateful Dead is in the eye of the Labor Day edition of the acoustic storm. Naturally, we're taking a closer listen to Working Man's Dead. It's high time, don't you think? You're

0: The Grateful Dead in the eye of the Labor Day edition of The Acoustic Storm. Lyricist Robert Hunter was inspired to write Dire Wolf after watching the film adaptation of The Hound of the Baskervilles, and Jerry Garcia composed the music for it that same day. We'll work in more Dead next hour, along with The Pretender, Zeppelin, and The Acoustic Storm Request of the Week.
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5: Welcome back to the best variety of acoustic rock. I'm Audrey Parrott, along with you as we honor Labor Day this weekend, but it also marks the end of summer. So let's get one more trip to the sea before the season ends with this next tune.

0: that Lee Shore providing us with some beautiful imagery from David Crosby and Graham Nash during their 1970 BBC performance. We're honoring Labor Day on the Acoustic Storm with another special storm set. Leading it off is the English folk group from Bristol, England, The Longest Johns, with a tune simply called The Worker's Song on the Acoustic Storm.
1: Oh, come on, all you workers, who toil night and day, by hand and by brain, to earn your pay, who for centuries all past, for no more than your bread, have bled for your countries and counted.

And all of these things the worker has done, from tilling the fields to carrying the gun. We've been yoked to the plow since time first began, and always expected

Bob Dylan finishing off that Labor Day storm set with Working Man's Blues from his 2006 album Modern Times. And Tommy Shaw of Styx with an all-acoustic take of Blue Collar Man, Long Nights. The Acoustic Storm request of the week was emailed in by Eric Cook of Wabash, Indiana. He catches the storm on 96.3 XKE, Fort Wayne's classic rock. Eric writes, I'm hoping you'll play something from Gene Simmons and Kiss. Hard Luck Woman would be a good one, and I don't think I've heard it on the show before. Thanks.

0: Piss on the storm with an unplugged hard luck woman. The acoustic storm request of the week. An alternate version of Going to California is coming up from Zeppelin, and we're still exploring the Working Man's Dead album from the Grateful Dead on this Labor Day edition of the Acoustic Storm.
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0: Acoustic Storm with Stephen Stills from his first solo album, Love the One You're With. Just before that, we heard an all-acoustic bluesy take on Missionary Man from Eurythmics, with Annie Lennox on vocals and Dave Stewart on guitar. And from the expanded edition of Led Zeppelin IV, it was the instrumental mandolin mix of Going to California. This week's Storm Spotlight is on the Grateful Dead. Beginning in 1970, the Dead released in succession two of their most acoustic albums, Working Man's Dead and American Beauty. Drummer Mickey Hart recalls how both albums allowed the band to get back to the kind of music they always loved playing.
1: It was nice to explore a new form of country music, our style of country music. We sort of mutated it and made it Grateful Dead-ized. It was just a nice place to explore. It was acoustic mostly, and the guitar players got back to their roots. And it was a change of pace, and it was nice on the ears.

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0: Night Ranger right here at the Rock Station. KLT, how's it going this morning? I'm Cindy Beaubier. Really happy to be back in my regular slot. It's Labor Day weekend. How could you not love a weekend like this? Hopefully you're doing something fun this weekend. I know the weather is going to cooperate. Let's check the forecast for our friends at Harborside Tint of Alpena and Gaylord. They're the industry leader of window tint and paint protection film. Sunshine's expected for the rest of today, a high in the mid to upper 70s. We're talking around 78 in Traverse City. Mostly clear for the overnight, a low of 56. And we wake up on Labor Day with mostly sunny skies expected and a high of 81. Just so you know, showers are expecting to creep kind of back in on Tuesday night. And going into Wednesday, we're expecting some rain for the forecast. Well, let's look at some rock and roll in our forecast. We've got Whitesnake on deck.
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6: This is Crystal Kate from Traverse City, and I'm headed to Vegas, baby. Halloween night at the Sphere with Metallica. Woo-hoo! Thank you, KLT. You rock. Yeah! I woke the whole campground up.

0: think that was awfully good.
1: Nice cover from Susie Quattro and Alice Cooper. It's Kick Out the Jams right here at the Rock Station, KLT. How's it going this morning? Sunday morning on a holiday weekend. I hope you're taking some time to enjoy it. Coming up at 12 noon, it's another edition of KLT's My Tunes. I'm excited to bring you this show because Richard Zagata of Prudenville. Now, this guy has some experience with the show. I've heard his name before. I can tell you, you can smell the spandex in this upcoming hour. Yeah, we're talking about some really good rock and roll. Looks like it's going to be happening around the 80s. So, I mean, just looking at some of the tunes that he has in his playlist, definitely has the look and sound of the 1980s. So looking forward to your KLT's My Tunes, Richard, and we'll be checking that out at 12 noon for Rustic Hog Barbecue Bar and Grill.
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0: It's the rock station KLT. Did you know that when that song was being written back in the 1982 time, Sting actually sat down, wrote it in about 30 minutes, and he quote unquote, this is his description of the song. It's a very, very sinister and ugly song. He emphasized that it was intended to reflect jealousy, surveillance, and ownership. And well, you know what I know. It turned out to be a big hit for the band Police right there. All in the 1980s, we've been checking out KLT's My Tunes with Richard Zagata's playlist. Man, it's been a barn burner for the 80s. We've had the Police in there, Def Leppard, Ozzy, Europe, had to do the Final Countdown, of course. Got the little tune going in my head. Journey and AC/DC and Guns N' Roses at the top of the hour. We still have some more 1980s rock and roll to come, but we got to stop and take a look at the weather for our friends at Ferguson's Alpena Excavating and Septic, where dependability is their foundation. 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They're on US 23 North in Alpena. It's hard to believe, but the first fall day, we're talking about first day of autumn, happened September 22nd, but last night, I had to close the window. It was pretty chilly last night. We're expecting our highs to reach a high of 78 today with lots of sunshine on tap. As we look towards tonight with the weather, mostly clear overnight and a low of 56, and we wake up tomorrow on Labor Day. Hopefully most of us are enjoying the day off. We're going to expect mostly sunny skies throughout the region and a high of 81. No rain in the forecast until Tuesday night into Wednesday. Well, as I said, we are smack dab in the middle of KLT's My Tunes. Richard Zagata of Prudenville, you've got quite the playlist, and we're going to hear more of it coming your way with one from Bon Jovi. Also, we'll hear from Survivor up next.
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KLT, the rock station. That song was actually played at Wembley Stadium just, last night or the night before. Jon Bon Jovi, 64 years old at this point, is back on the road and has been playing some concerts over there in the UK. But check this out. Did you know that 4 years ago, he couldn't sing anymore? And he underwent major surgery, laryngeal framework surgery. They inserted an implant to push his vocal cords together, and he went through extensive rehabilitation ahead of the band's 2024 album, Forever, that brand new album that just came out a couple years ago. But now, 2 years in, he's back on tour, and, well, like I said, he even opened at New York City's Madison Square Garden, and, well, right now he's been in London doing the Wembley Stadium tour, so that's pretty incredible. Well done. He's, Jon Bon Jovi's gone, like, bionic there with major laryngeal surgery. Pretty incredible stuff. All part of KLT's My Tunes, and we've been checking out quite a playlist from our friend Richard Zagata of Prudenville. Way to represent, Richard. You got an extra 50 points, too, for doing it on a theme. Putting it all in the 1980s was pretty genius. Listen, if you want to be like Richard and pick up some free food from Rustic Hog Barbecue Bar and Grill in Lake City, it's pretty darn easy to do. Check this out. All you have to do is grab your smartphone right now. Go to WKLT.com and click on the My Tunes icon right there on the main page. That'll take you to a spot where you can tell us what are your 10 favorite songs. Now listen, if you want to do it like Richard, get extra points. Yeah, we love awarding extra points. But if you want to do it on a

0: 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It just shows your creativity. Maybe pick your favorite year that all the rock and roll came out, or pick, like Richard did, an entire decade of awesome rock and roll. Whatever it is, make it good and submit it today. It's KLT's MyTunes, and it's free to do. 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

KLT, the rock station, wrapping up a nice long rock block, some Kid Rock for you this Sunday afternoon. I'm Cindy Beaubier, and well, talking about summer, the last splash of summer cruise is going to be going on Sunday, September 20th. Have you heard about this? Because KLT likes to do lots of summer cruises, and well, this will be the last one on September 20th, seeing the first day of autumn happens September 22nd. On board the Naughty Cat, one of our favorite places to be, it's going to be an afternoon of fun, games, lunch, compliments of Jimmy John's in Traverse City. Make sure you keep listening for the Miller Lite ticket window. It's going to open up for your chance to win spots on the cruise. And of course, our friend Terry Ray will be your cruise director for the big last splash of summer cruise. That's happening again Sunday, September 20th on board the Naughty Cat. Well, speaking of weather-wise, we hope it's good weather for that cruise on September 20th. We know today it's gorgeous outside. Hope you get out there and enjoy some of it. Sunshine expected for the rest of the staff.

afternoon and a high to mid to upper 70s and 78 around Traverse City. Tonight, expect mostly clear skies overnight, a low of 56. And as we get towards Labor Day, yeah, looking forward to the holiday tomorrow, mostly sunny skies and a high of 81. I know I'm going to probably be hitting a yard sale or two on my way home because of Labor Day, all the great yard sales out there. Cheers to you. The weather for the

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ticket window 2 open for your chance to win from the rock station, KLT. 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

0: Joe Walsh right here at the Rock Station KLT. I'm sending that one out to everybody who's already signed up for the 28th annual Camp Omelet. It's going to be a great time, September 10th through the 13th. It's just a few days away, and Builders First Source and all your friends here at KLT are getting ready for it. If you want to still get in on the action, I think there are a few tickets still on sale at WKLT.com. You have to go and suss it out for yourself. We're talking about 4 days and three nights of the ultimate party for a purpose, and that happens at Twisted Trails Off-Road Park in Copemish. Three nights of live music. How can you say no to that? 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Also, one of my favorite things, axe throwing. 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There's a cornhole tournament. Scavenger hunts are happening. 4x4 mud scrambles, like plural. There's more than one 4x4 mud scramble. Off-road poker runs and a campsite naming contest. So much more to be had. 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Check it out. It's this upcoming weekend, September 10th through the 13th. And we'll see you there with all your friends at KLT.
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0: This is Crystal Kate from Traverse City, and I'm headed to Vegas, baby. Halloween night at the Sphere with Metallica. Woo-hoo! Thank you, KLT. You rock.
1: Oh, yeah!
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0: Some live rock and roll right here at the rock station, KLT. Good afternoon to you. I'm Cindy Bobeer. Happy Labor Day weekend. Hope it's been a good one for you so far. We've got lots of sunshine on tap this afternoon. Expecting a high in the mid to upper 70s, 78 around Traverse City. Mostly clear for the forecast overnight. We're expecting a low of 56, great sleep in temperature. And then tomorrow for Labor Day, expect more sunshine and a high in the mid to lower 80s. Showers don't creep back in till Tuesday night into Wednesday. That's all kinds of good news. 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Also, we'll check out one from Billy Idol.
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KLT, the rock station. The band has gotten 16 Grammy Awards, inducted into the Hall of Fame, the Rock and Roll Hall of Fame in 2003. They also have number 70 on Rolling Stone's Immortals, the 100 Greatest Artists of All Time, also number 40 on VH1's list of 100 Greatest Artists of All Time. They also won the International Album of the Year with Synchronicity, and of course got a Brit Award for Outstanding Contribution to Music. All kinds of success with the Police right here at the rock station KLT. How's it going this afternoon? I'm Cindy Bovier, hanging out with you. I hope you've been enjoying your Labor Day weekend. We have a great show coming up tonight at 9 that can make it a little bit sweeter, especially if you love Michigan rock, because if you support Michigan bands in this area, man, you got to check out Jay Hawkins' band tonight at 9. It's KLT's Garage with Terry Ray. It's where we put one of our Michiganders on the stage and really feature all their amazing music. And Jay Hawkins' band, very accomplished. You should check them out tonight at 9 with KLT's Garage with Terry Ray. 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
10: It's Labor Day weekend, and there's Dad. He's been drinking Schlitz malt liquor since he woke up, and now he's going to grill burgers once he gets the Kingsford charcoal briquettes lit.
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10: 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There goes Timmy and his friends on Schwinn Stingrays. 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
1: Okay.
2: 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You're in your 50s, right?
1: I am. I'm 52.
2: We're the youngest of the old people.
1: Right.
2: What is your love language? 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

KLT, the rock station of Greta Van Fleet. Hi, it is TJ McKay. Happy Memorial Day. Got the wrong one. Woo! Labor Day weekend, 2026. I'm a little ahead of myself. Or I'm behind, one of the two. Either way, let's get into the weather forecast, which is decent. It's brought to you by Ellsworth Farmers Exchange. Delivered, picked up. They have what you need for the cat.

0: cattle, the swine, the poultry, and companion animals. Today, we're going to remain in sunny skies. Temps hanging around the mid-70s for tonight. Clear one, 55 for a low. Another sunny one tomorrow, near 80. 60 for a low Monday night. And clouds coming in Tuesday into the mid to upper 70s. It looks like showers in on Tuesday night. Double shot of Seeger next.
1: One last cruise, one last party, one epic way to wrap up summer. 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

0: KLT, the rock station, Sigurd and the Bullet Band, Double Shot High, and it's TJ McKay, and another poker run coming your way. This time we're going to do it on a motorcycle, September 26th. It is going to start at Tinker's Junction in Grayling, going to move on to the Keg Bar and Waters, Tory Tavern and Wolverine, Jerkin Depot and Lanson, and then finishing off with Clyde's Place in Carp Lake. Of course, you get the food, you get the drink specials, door prizes, got skull caps for the first 50 riders, $400 towards motorcycle tires from D Honda's with the best hand. We'll draw for a pair of tickets to see Journey November 12th at Little Caesars Arena. 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

0: KLT, the Rock Station Blues Traveler, coming to a town near you. That's right. That will be the 19th at Turtle Creek Stadium with Jim Blossoms and Spin Doctors. By the way, Miller Lite Ticket Window's got tickets to that, so when you hear that window open up, you'll have a shot to go to that one. 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Sunshine continues today. 70s, mid-70s for a high, 55 for a low tonight. 78 for a high tomorrow. Clouds coming in Monday night. 60 for a low. Will be cloudy on Tuesday. Mid to upper 70s. Showers in Tuesday night. That carries through Wednesday. Aerosmith and Bush on the radio next.
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3: This is Crystal Kate from Traverse City, and I'm headed to Vegas, baby. Halloween night at the Sphere with Metallica. Woo-hoo! Thank you, KLT. You rock. Oh, yeah! I woke the whole campground up.

0: KLT, the rock station, Bush, and the Glycerine. Hi, it is TJ McKay. Guess what? Turned 60 this week, folks. I know, you're feeling like, I'm getting a little older. Star Trek turned 60 this week. It debuted September 8th, 1966. This only lasted, was it only three seasons? Is that correct? It only went three seasons? But what technology did the Star Trek stuff do that we have today? Communicators, kind of got that. Talking computers, got that. Video calls, got that. What we don't have is the transporter. It's the only thing we don't have yet. We do have a long rock block. Twisted Sister kicks that off next.
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0: KLT, the rock station, play guitar, I'd like to, but in seventh grade was told my fingers were too short. I did buy a guitar, and I started trying it again, but I have to admit, I got away from it, so maybe that's a thing for me to do this winter. 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I think it's bonfire night. Why not? Overnight low into the mid-50s, sunny one tomorrow, mid to upper 70s, clouds in Monday night, 60 for a low, 78 clouds on Tuesday. Showers rolling in Tuesday night, looks like that hangs around into Wednesday night. Thursday looks better. Double from the crew next.
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0: KLT, the Rock Station Double Shot from the crew. Hi, it is TJ McKay. If you get a chance to get over to YouTube, because it's a sunny day right now, so I know you're on your phone. But anyway, they do have camera shots behind Tommy Lee in certain concerts. Actually, that was one of the songs, Looks That Kill, that he plays. And you see the whole song done just simply from his perspective. It is kind of cool. I saw that one, and I think Dr. Feelgood were the two songs. It was really nice to see him and how he flips, you know, and all of that stuff. But from his perspective, you get a shot, take a look at it. Pretty cool. Either way, Long Rock Block, a tough song to play as a drummer. Coming up next.
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0: KLT, the rock station, Steely Dan, reeling in the years. It is TJ McKay. Yes, it is a beautiful Labor Day weekend. We'll get into that forecast. It's going to wrap up nice for you, too. It's brought to you by Foster's Heating and Cooling. Winter, yeah, it's going to be here soon. And you want to make sure the heating system is running to peak. You want to do that now. Trust me, I've run into the situation where it went poo-poo. That's the technical term. During the winter, not fun. They serve Sheboygan and Emmett counties. You can give them a call, 231-818-1063. That's 231-818-1063. And for the rest of today, got a clear one tonight. Temperature's going to be into the mid-50s. Sunshine back tomorrow. Temps into the mid to upper 70s. Clouds 60 for a low Monday night. Clouds 78 on Tuesday. Showers in on Tuesday night. Looks like it starts late. Could be a thunderstorm thrown in. There's a good shot at the rain Tuesday night. The percentage is pretty high. And into Wednesday as well. ZZ Top and Tom Petty coming up.
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5: Rumors spreading around in that Texas town about the shack outside the game. You know what I'm talking about. 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

0: KLT, the rock station, Tom Petty. You don't know how it feels. It is TJ McKay. Coming up at 9 o'clock tonight, another edition of The Garage with Terry Ray. Jay Hawkins' band will be in The Garage. 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They're the plumbing and heating specialists of Sheboygan. 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On the way next, my buddy Alice, as we head into the attic.
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2: It's time once again to escape to another world where the rock is always just right. 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
3: Welcome back to Alice's Attic. I hope you're enjoying the radio show tonight. And if you're not, then, well, too bad for you. You can go to your bedroom, put your headphones on, and listen to Journey till your ears bleed. And no dinner for you. So for the rest of us, a big hour ahead, the Movie Music Madness tune from your favorite band, AC/DC, A Tale from the Attic about one of my stranger movie appearances, and finally some rock trivia on Bon Jovi. 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
1: The 2010 movie Iron Man 2 sees Robert Downey Jr. return as Tony Stark, the billionaire, weapons manufacturer, and man in a metal suit. But I need to give you a full picture of what the Iron Man 2 soundtrack actually was. Through a collaboration between Marvel Comics and Columbia Records, the entire soundtrack consists of nothing but AC/DC. It's your dream come true. 15 tracks spanning their full career, representing both the Bon Scott and Brian Johnson eras equally. But of those 15 songs, only two actually appear in the film. Shoot to Thrill, played over Tony Stark's Expo entrance, and Highway to Hell, which plays as Tony Stark receives awards from a senator and then runs through the end credits. I love Robert Downey Jr. Met him back in the day. I think he's one of the funniest, most clever actors out there. Love to see what he's going to do now. So, here's Highway to Hell from Iron Man 2.

0: Alice continues next. Alice's Attic with Alice Cooper.
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2: Tonight we're going back to 1991 for one of the most bizarre movie appearances I've made. I had a chance to play Freddy Krueger's abusive stepfather without any makeup or costume or any of the theatrical props that people associate with Alice Cooper. Just me, a ball cap and a belt in a horror movie. The film was Freddy's Dead, The Final Nightmare, the sixth and supposedly final entry in the Nightmare on Elm Street franchise. The premise involved revealing Freddy Krueger's backstory, explaining what made him what he was. And part of that backstory was an abusive stepfather who had beaten young Freddy as a child. I'm almost unrecognizable in this part. And let me tell you, the hardest part of this movie making like this, he's going to put a straight razor through my eye in 3D. And every time we got ready to do it, we couldn't stop laughing because it was so absurd. And I would have to stop it.

0: say, okay, okay, okay, give me a minute. And then he'd get ready to do it, and then he'd start laughing. And we couldn't, we took the take about 20 times. Well, if you think I deserve an Oscar for my role in Freddy's Dead, send your opinions to Alice@aliceisattic.com. Rock trivia's coming up after this quick break, so stay right there.
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6: 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For tonight, clear skies, 55 for a low, sunshine, 78 tomorrow. Clouds rolling in Monday night, 60 for a low, and cloudy Tuesday, temps into the mid-70s. Look for the rain to return Tuesday night.
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1: 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So, let's hear the title track, Blaze of Glory, featuring guitar solo from Jeff Beck.